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Now, we've been playing the BWK remix of this because he finished his remix before I finished the original. 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

Yo. Okay, brand new day, I'm brilliant. Afro hair like William. Don't play, got skill like Brazilian. One day I'm gonna make more than a million. Thinking paper, AM to PM, come like Christina Milian. Think twice if you wanna get silly and dumb.

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as we come to the last 15 odd minutes of the show. You've been listening to myself, DJ Pencil. Catch me same time, same place each and every week.

There you go, friends of distinction. Good morning, good evening, good afternoon. Yeah, welcome along to the show. This is Atomic Soul live on a Thursday morning. In the UK, that is.

Yeah, that's TJ Williams and the Shades of Soul, and track's called Baby I Need You. And I just want to say a big thank you to Andy Cole and Yob, because they invited me to play at the Coming Home Baby number 5, and we had an absolute blast. It was an amazing night. The vibe was fantastic, and we managed to raise nearly 3 grand towards the hospice.

Sound of Ivy Joe Hunter and Only a Lonely Man Would Know, and that's from an acetate that was actually never released, would you believe? And I shouldn't turn the microphone off when I'm halfway through a sentence, should I? What a twit.

Yeah, got some information for you. The 2nd of December, all roads lead to the Honeybees, Real Deal Soul All Day. And I'll be giving you a bit more info later on.

favourites from the Playbox. Santa Mel and Tim, forever and a day.

Yeah, sound of United Sounds and Baby It's Over, or It's All Over, Baby. Anyway, 2nd of December 2023, obviously that's in a couple of weeks' time, 2 p.m. till 11:30 p.m. It's the Honeybee Soul Club, real deal all day. And you've got early tickets of £8 and £10 on the door. And it's going to be at the Crofton Club, 31 Titchfield Road, Fareham, and that's PO14 2JH. And yeah, it's going to be a big, big, big, big, big day.

Yeah, there you go. That's the variations. I don't want to take you uptown. And don't forget, today's show is all from the Playbox. So if you want to come and see me live, this is what you'll hear.

That's the Gary Toms Empire. Talk about a megalomaniac. A track called Love Me Right, and it's on Pip Records if you want to try and track it down. Sticking with the modern vibe. Mr. Randy Brown.

0: sound from the Flirtations to my darkness into light. Before that was Lily Bryant and Meet Me Halfway, one of the classics from back in the day. And this is something that's quite new.
1: And at this time, ladies and gentlemen, for those of you who come in late, we are now having a little cooking session right here on the scene, putting the pot on in here. And we'd like for you to join in with us and have a ball. Now, ladies and gentlemen, I'd like to acquaint you

beautiful sound of fluorescent smog and All My Life. We're coming down and winding down to the end of the show. And like I said, this has been 2 hours of music from the Playbox. And this is one of my favourites from that. Classic Dion Jackson.

Yeah, that's the world's funkiest band, and a track called When You're Alone. Right, this next tune's the last one of the show. Hope you've enjoyed the music. I've had a blast digging into the Playbox. And don't forget that there's a rerun on Sunday evenings from 10 p.m. till 12 midnight. But you can catch me here live every Thursday on stateoftheartradio.co.uk from 10 a.m. to 12 midday. I hope you enjoyed the music, and I'll see you next week.

Yes, Acha. Yeah, the vibe. Yeah, the vibe. Everybody want Jesus. At the top of the hour, we had the sounds of Azaria Gibson. Don't let it die. Oh boy. Coming up next soon.

0: Yes, sir.
1: Give me meaty, I'm here just because of you.
0: We had previous to this one the sounds of Joshua Ali, Jay-Z, and Blessed Messenger. But you see, right now, this is Heartthrob by Brandon Bessin. Oh, boy. Yes, dar.

0: 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Welcome to the show.
1: Listen to my heart throb, yeah.
0: This is
1: listen to my heart throb,
0: the soca section
1: I'm mesmerized to think that
0: of this hour.
1: Advice, it's no disguise, my heart complies.
0: We'll also be playing some various other genres.
1: So much, it's too much. At one touch, my eyes become crushed.
0: Oh boy, sure.
1: When I sleep all night and I dream of your goodness.
0: And right now,
1: feel when you're next to me.
0: I haven't yet decided which genres,
1: you know, when that's my,
0: we will play next.
1: My parts and you fix me
0: in this hour.
1: With a God like this, we get in.
0: I'm not so sure yet.
1: Lord, you make my heart go boom.
0: So hold tight. Feel the vibes of Vibes Connection with your host, myself, Sanctify, saying,
1: Lord, you make my heart go boom, boom, boom, boom, boom, boom.
0: But you know this one?
1: My heartbeat. It's his song when my savior and my heart meets. He's my crown when I'm walking on these hard streets. He's the one who's been talking.
0: Ah, oh boy.
1: He's my guy.

0: A boate, ó. Yes, the big sounds of Sherwin Gardner with Ready, Ready, Ready.
1: Hallelujah.
0: Hallelujah.
1: Hallelujah.
0: Oh boy. Is he up next? Sure. A tune by Ruel Lynch. Ruel Lynch. Oh boy. 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Truly ready. Let's hear this one now. Hear this one now.

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Will be the sounds of an artist from Jamaica by the name of Chosen.

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Let me say it again. The voices of Rued Lynch. Because I'm not sure that I mentioned the actual name of the song. It is Love You Fierce. And then we had the man named Chosen. With Freshest. That brother Serious. And this is the voice of Jay Prince. With Yahweh. Yahweh.

Coming up next will be the voice of Sue Purds and Nathaniel with the same title song as this one, Yahweh. But after this section, in a few moments time, oh boy, I'm going to move to some hip-hop vibes, rap vibes, don't know.

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0: Pretend the voice of Yelena. But me, I see a lot of them, I sell dreams like.

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Coming up next will be some sanctified hip hop, sanctified rap.

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Let me list them all. 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
0: In this section of sanctified hip hop gospel, rap and ting. 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

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It is a popular, popular church song. 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

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I go already.

Future. 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You know it's true. Oh boy. Is it coming up next? After this song by Twice, spelled T-W-Y-S-E. How great is our God? Because before that we had the sounds of Todd Bangs featuring Big Dill, It's Not For Me. And we had the Org, We Do It For Him. But this next one, no. The man from the UK. So hear this.

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1: This song is dedicated to all the mothers and fathers.
2: Yes, sir. Yes, sir.
1: Children.
2: I see right now.
1: Knife crime and gun crime.
2: Moving on to some reggae vibes on a sanctified level scene. This is the voice of Lighty. Missing you. Here lyrics.

0: Oblige. At the top of the hour, we heard the sounds of Lighty with Missing You. This is Dennis McLean.
1: Will you bend them a peace and safety
0: with a tough tune.

I'm telling you. 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Can't be the only one, you know. Can't be the only one. Who love the Most High God, they don't know. This man's name is Samuel Maidas, from the beautiful country in the Caribbean. On the continent of South America, the Caribbean coast, a country called Guyana. Samuel Maidas. And you know what? I'm going to play another track by this

0: serious song for these times right now, you know. 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
1: Cause if you don't,
0: why you hear that?
1: They will not.
0: If you don't, doctor.
1: Doctor, can you hear?
0: Who is the doctor?
1: I'm proud.
0: Who is the doctor?
1: Cause if you
0: don't, oh boy. Oh boy. Oh boy. Sure. My gosh, must come again, you know. A serious track by Samuel Madoff.
1: Honey, you know.
0: In your spirit, reach out to the Most High God, Doctor.

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Without ya, hear this now, boss up. Come on now. Make we dance. 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

0: Nature in the sweet, sweet reggae version. 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Sure. I know you must be feeling it right now. Don't know. See, up next will be the man named Mr. Lynx.
1: Everything you are in me.
0: Oh boy.
1: It's more than affection.
0: More speaking some truth
1: objection.
0: And life.
1: I can't love
0: lyrical farm
1: you do, but my
0: and a song.
1: Hear
0: this man, you know.
1: Love you.
0: Sure.
1: More than affection.
0: It's a rhythm that most people know.
1: Improve.
0: But here what? With a twist. With this man's flavor.
1: It's more than enough.
0: It is hard cutting.
1: So
0: hear the lyrics.
1: More than
0: I'm the edified.
1: Yeah.
0: I meditate upon them. See, meditate upon them. Meditate, meditate, meditate.

Yeah, it's the sweet sounds of Mr. Lynx. I've Got Love. And the one before this was Love You in Truth. Up next will be the sounds of

Oh yes. Kevin Downswell. 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I see you up next. There's an artist. His name is Mikey Spice. This man's voice is just silky, you know. There are times when he sings, he reminds me of Barry White. And other times, his own unique flavor. But my gosh, it is something else. So hold tight. 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

0: wise people, if you hearken unto my word, you'll wear my covenant for life. 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

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Yeah, yeah, yeah. 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Edification time. Just send Jonah down and inhibit to one. Anyway, Mikey Spice. 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So hear tune. 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Yes. Can the people hear the lyrics? The preacher make his talk. Understanding. Go his ways. 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Here we go now. Who I call. Here we go now. Sure.

So you hear what now? This next track is by an artist from Trinidad and Tobago. He was formerly known as Mr. Danny and now as The Flavony. Now this song is at the time he was known as Mr. Danny. Hear this. A song for the times right now. A whole heap of stress going on around the whole world. Diseases, financial. Oh boy. So hear this now. Talk to them, brother. Talk to them.

0: Fear push badness and BLM at the same time. 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
1: Yes, boy, you know, sort of true that, you know. Blood them off. By Abby Keir. Actually, this one right now. Rough Roots. 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From Small.
0: From Small, man.

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1: If black lives matter, first make we do with the shutter. 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
2: Ah, boy.

If you haven't yet guessed it, this is, yes, the dancehall gospel sanctified time. Sure. So after this section will be some R&B flavors, soul flavors, don't know. But right now, oh boy, you know, say God is real in the hearts and minds of mankind, don't know. I'm a Zion, when dancehall, known for its dirtiness, but here I know you have mankind, man who is working with the God, Almighty God, to clean it up.

0: We had the voice of Moffat Googe. I can't pronounce it properly, but I'm trying, you know. Track title Champion. This is Cheers to Jesus. Nigel Lopez and Patriotic.
1: Come together, my brother and sister. 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
0: Tell them. Coming up will be the voices of Omari and Jay. Ah, boy.

Oh boy. Yes, I. We heard the sounds of Amari and Jay with Wave. Psalmist Armory, No Giving Up. Sure. And now we have the voice of Seiku. Pillow Could Speak. Oh boy. Coming up will be the same artist again. Feel Like Heaven.

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1: In your presence, it's like you keep us a present.
0: Oh boy.
1: It's just the way you make me feel.
0: Very, very soon from now, yeah, will be some R&B soul flavors.
1: Healer.
0: Right here in Vibes Connection.
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0: Oh, you know those networks.
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1: It's just the way you make me feel, yeah.
0: And G-Force Radio. Telling you, boy, enough support. So hear this. See, Matthew coming right up now.
1: Jesus,
0: feel like heaven.

0: with Look My Own. But you see this one now. Next one coming up will be the sounds of JP's once again,
1: like a rain slapping drive over them,
0: with the track titled Just Like Me.
1: All again, them no, all again. Only I.
0: This one is called Over.

Yeah, the sweet sounds of Amani. Another chance. I came up empty. Some beautiful smooth flavors right now. I let your hang go. Identity. The final furlong of this show. Vibes Collection.

0: Fucking deep.
1: I know I've been busy.
0: Oh boy.
1: But you still been on my mind.
0: On your mind all the while.
1: I'm truly blessed by your life.
0: Bless up, bless up.
1: And I love you.
0: All right, now. My brother, speak your truth.
1: This is for you.
0: Hear this.

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I guess you knew the title of the song. To me, that was played earlier. Yeah. Armani Wedding Day. There were times, you see right now, this is Antoine Stanley. See your way. Oh boy. I was there with a song titled By Your Side. Hear this. Lyrics once again. Sure.

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We're gonna stay with Anton or Antoine Stanley and change the whole pace, seeing to see the versatility of this artist. Ah, oh boy, it's all tight.

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Oh boy.

0: they fade.
1: Right, the voice of Ray Beatty.
0: I know someone who will help.
1: It's in the name. Sure.
0: Help them ease the pain, yeah.
1: Big tune, big tune, big tune.
0: Fight all up.
1: We know it is. Sure.
0: If you just call on it.
1: So see you same time next week. See you. Right here on Vibes Connection with your host, myself, Sanctify. Like I said, if you enjoy the vibes, look out for the repeats on the various networks. Oh boy. Don't know. But this song is too sweet. Far too sweet to play just once. You don't know how it go. So this is Vibes Connection. Here we go now. Sure.
2: Something about his name, y'all.
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just a song, is that not right? I want to talk about God's love for us and how his love is unconditional. And how his love is unconditional and it brings favor. Hallelujah. Anybody glad for God's love? No greater love than this, than a man will lay down his life for his friends. Listen, let me teach you this. Listen. Your love is favor. We feel it, faith. Hey. Your love is favor. We feel it, faith. Next part, this is what you're gonna say. Listen. Faith. We feel it, faith. 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We feel it, faith. 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

I've just been chatting to my mate, Mr. Tony Angus. We've been having jokes. So many good jokes. We always have a good laugh, be that man. Two hours of good music coming your way today, as per usual. If you're just coming home from work, how you doing, people? 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Like I would. Or did you work from home? Kicking off today with Kanye West Choir and all that. We're going to do a two in a row from him. From this choir, the Sunday Service Choir.

0: We've got a funky situation going on. It's called State of the Art.
1: Come on, man.
0: We gotta roll with it, people. Don't forget, 5 o'clock Thursday. It's the Reggae Fusion Show.

Hey, that's a bit different, isn't it? LL Cool J. Probably got no idea that someone's done that to this record, but hey. Hey. Let me take some time out of filming and let me check out what they've done to that mix, yeah? LL, you alright? I'm lost for words, man. Here's your script. Still lost for words.

Saturday night, we are going to have an arty party. We're going to be playing live, people. I'm going to be playing live from 8 o'clock. Lots of good music. So you want to join us, join me, get yourself on the State of the Art live and direct page, and I'll WhatsApp you. And you want to know what's going on, want to be in a WhatsApp group? We're going to have some fun. These times now, out is in. So we're going to make you feel out even though you're in. We are going to have some proper music, some good fun. It's going to be everything. It's not going to be one genre. I'm just going to play tunes and have a laugh and have some wine and dance in my own house, which you can do, I believe. Can we? Let's check that out, actually.

0: Digging in the crates for three. We had Dwayne Wiggins, followed there by the brilliant Cole Thomas, featuring the fantastic Faith Evans.
1: No more baby, baby, please.
0: Going to play.
1: You threw it all away.
0: A bit of joy now. Bring a little bit of joy to you, bring a bit of joy to me. J-O-I.
1: I miss you, baby, since you've been gone.
0: It's the Urban Show.
1: You have to stick down so long.
0: Yeah. 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
1: Seems so far away.
0: Hi there, Walsall. How you doing, girl?

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He loves, that show, The Chase. 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Let's get real. Just a thought. That's probably why my brother Clayton likes them, because

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1: Y'all know what we've been through. 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
0: Dancehall.
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0: you're already hard at it. We love it. Mr. Kenny LeConte, Black and White Recycling. Yes, mate. How you doing? Also, Dean James in Jamaica, locked on. Tennis Tour 2021. Check this version.
1: Liquid means rewind, a gunshot means forward. You requested it, so we rewind.

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We go down in time. We got Drake on a Dennis Blaze Boy remix.

Gotta take time out and say a big hi to Adam King. Absolutely fantastic, man. Without him, there'd be no state of the art. Much respect, Adam. Big hi to you, beautiful lady, as well, and all your crew. Biggest and best beats are here on State of the Art Radio.

We gotta get down with the new school. We gotta get down with the new school. Oh, I like that. My youngin' make the drummers. Jim Jones. A tune that will always remind me of DJ Fresh. Remember, we worked together in Portsmouth. I played this quite a bit. Me and You, 2021 version. Fresh, I know you're doing well. I hope all's good with you, my man, yeah?

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It's rife. 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No matter what people think, it's out there. Beautiful tune for beautiful people.

Hey, my artist of today, Miracle Thomas, an album was sent to me, and some nice grooves on it, you know? I don't know about you, she reminds me of Toni Braxton a bit, her voice. Talking to Toni Braxton, big hi to Lisa down there in the Sham. Lisa, say hi to Ross as well. I know you love a little bit of R&B.

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1: All I gotta do is blink my eyes and I'll be loving you on the side.
0: Gonna be a hell of a bubble when you get together next time round, yeah?

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Your future's so bright, the flight.

big hi to Filmsy. Filmsy locked on some ash. He's just tripped on me today. I think. She said, Artie, what's going on? I had to check the station. What are you saying, girl?

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And don't forget, every Monday morning, 9 till 12, is a 70s retro show. That's 9 hours.

Don't forget this coming Saturday night. We got an Art World Jam, an Art World Party Jam here at State of the Art Radio from 8 o'clock. I'm going right through to at least 11. Might be midnight. We'll see. We're going to party together, people. We got some tunes for you. It's not all going to be Luther and disco. It's going to be rap, R&B, ragga, dancehall. Everything's going to be played this coming Saturday night.

Sharissa. Well, something's happened today. It doesn't normally happen. I haven't rang Mandy Nunn to say happy birthday. Mandy, how you doing, girl? Happy birthday to you. Big shout out here on State of the Art Radio. Must give you a quick bell later. Just, you know what it's like when you're busy. Oh, busy today. Busy. Whoa.

0: and abroad, working hard.
1: Been a real busy day.
0: Jake's up on the beat, make your skin cough.
1: But there's been a lot achieved. So that's good. That's good.
0: Look at your struggles as
1: that's what good days are all about, aren't they? Yeah. When you get at the end of the day and you think to yourself, you know what, that was a good day. Got quite a bit done today. Yeah? Are you feeling like that wherever you are, people?
2: Latina.
1: Some Latino.
2: Yeah.
3: Tiger.
1: Hey, baby. You want some Latino? Let's do this. Come on.

0: Sue, Mark, Lucas, how are you? Hope you're well, yeah?
1: Chest on.
0: Mr. Dave Clayton and Paula, hope you're good too. We're playing something, this is different. A brand new 2021 remix of this tune. Then we got a couple of throwback tracks.

0: I'm back in hot. Best fan, you the baddest and you know it.
1: Filthy says, Auntie, what about a bit of Pop Smoke? You're lucky, it was on the playlist, girl. Taken too soon.

Mr. Russell Brown. How you doing? Loving it that you're sampling some urban. It's all good. It's all good here. Big up to Jimmy Fry, getting better, which is good news. Jimmy, big up to you and all your family, yeah?

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Big hi to my brother Kenny. Yes, bruv. Hope you good. Yeah. We will chat later. See what the latest in life is. We put each other right like we do.

hope you're enjoying a Sunday here on Stadio Out Radio, or perhaps a Wednesday here on Stadio Out Radio. Either way, whatever day, you're very welcome. And my contribution is a little two-hour show called Too Good To Be Forgotten, where I feature tunes from the dance decades of the 1970s or the 1980s. Alternately, in fact. And this week it's the turn of the 1980s. And this edition is a little bit of a milestone for me too, because with this show, in a couple of hours' time, I will have completed 3 years. Mike Artwell, State of the Art Radio. And that's a very, very, very proud thing for me to have achieved. I've enjoyed your company for 3 years, and I'm sure we're going to have years and years more, because there are still bucket loads of tunes from the 70s and 80s I haven't played you. But for the benefit of those who might not have heard some of the shows in the early days, I've started this year, as we're also into a new year too, to play a few that I played in the early days that you might have missed or heard maybe 3 years ago. So there'll be a couple of those featured in the show this week. But I have to say, a couple of weeks ago, on the last 80s edition, I played you a track by Rufus from their early 80s album called Party Till You're Broke. First time plays, actually. And I thought, well, let's play the title track to open up this edition. So if you're ready, let's go for Broke. Party Till You're Broke with Rufus, right here.

like the sound of that. Party till you're broke. I'm always broke anyway. I don't have to have a party to tell me that, but nevertheless. Hey, that was a great album from Rufus, very much overlooked at the time. And it's worthy of a few more plays of tracks off that early 80s album from them. And moving up to 84, another band I've been featuring over recent weeks here on Too Good To Be Forgotten.

0: But this was from their fourth album, Meeting in the Ladies Room, the title track, and it was the single that and the album that really established those girls. And pleased to have played it for you on this edition of Too Good to Be Forgotten, a Meeting in the Ladies Room. Yeah, there's been a few of them over the years, isn't there? Right, here's a band that were just together for one album in 1982, but went on to other things after they disbanded or after this project had been completed. Have a listen to this.
1: I'm at the

together by a chap called David Townsend. He was the son of Ed Townsend, who was the Isaac Brothers' regular guitarist. And naturally, this album was produced for and by the Isaac Brothers. And David Townsend had teamed up with fellow musicians Everett Collins and Tony Herbert. Now, after this album, they went on to resurface as a group called Surface. But for this album, they were known as Sunrise. And they made good music. I just want to

something with those three driving forces in the band. They had about five in the group at the time. They had one album from 1982 produced by the Isley Brothers, and I said they resurfaced having gained the services of Karen Copeland for the group Surface. Well, it was, what, a couple of weeks ago or maybe before Christmas last that I played your tune by Stephanie Mills, and I notice there's another one here that deserves an outing.

didn't have a wonderful voice. I know I keep saying it, but Stephanie Mills, it was a great tune, actually. It didn't make the mainstream in any shape or form, but in 1984, very popular on the dance floor. So Rough Trade was the title, and rightly so if you listen to the story. Oh, right from the beginning of the decade, something soulful with your club sound. A fella whose voice has featured an awful lot in my 70s editions of Too Good To Be Forgotten. But here's an 80s outing.

is Tyrone Thomas, a driving force and lead vocalist for the group. He left and produced his own singles and produced for other people, stayed in his native Richmond in Virginia and worked throughout the 80s and 90s, produced a few singles during his time, which you heard one there from 1980, the beginning of the decade, You're Hardly Gone. And there's a chap who kept to his soulful roots throughout his career. Yeah, I should think so too. Now, if you were back listening with me 3 years ago, right in the early days, you'll know that I featured a fair few Tina Marie tunes in that first year. And this was the first one I featured on a Too Good To Be Forgotten program, probably about the third or fourth one in back in 2021.

0: A remarkable Tina Marie. I just love it. I'll tell you what. because it's been a couple of years since I've played a substantial amount of Tina Marie records, when you hear one again, it's just so good. It really is. Sadly died far too young, but what a body of work she's left us, including that from 1981, a magnificent album, It Must Be Magic, the tremendous Square Biz.
1: Ooh. I can see through you.
0: Girl. Sounds a bit naughty.
1: Know what to do.
0: Girl. Well, here's another group that I played a couple of tunes for in recent weeks. Made their name in a big way in the 1970s. We're still doing it in the following decade. Here's Blue Magic.

tune that really is the epitome of what Club Soul was about in the early 80s. Great album, Magic Number from 1983, Blue Magic, Billy Boys. That's what you call a club groover, with that nice heavy bass. And the beautiful vocals blending so well. See through! I love a good see-through, me. Of course I do. Right, too good to be forgotten. As we're the first week into a brand new year, here's a first play for an old mainstream crossover favourite.

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0: watch out for that one. In the meantime, let's get down with some more classic hip hop from back in the day.
1: Now, I've never been one to knock the next man for getting his. You know what I'm
0: classic
1: saying,
0: from back in the day called Faking the Fun. Check it out right here. Stadio Radio. Let's do it.

tune. And just before that, just talking to tune, one of my favourite funk records of all time, Reuben Wilson. 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

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Remake from Hypnotic Brass Ensemble from many, I don't know when it was, probably about 2000 and...

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It's party time. It's party time. Mr. Lee Phillips, happy birthday. Happy Big 5-0 from the RT and State of the Art Radio.

Do you want to go funky with me? I'll tell you what, we've got some swing beat today. We've got a couple of rap tunes. We've got some soulful, very soulful tunes. But we are looking back on some classics today. And we got a cheeky little booty like this one. State of the Art Radio, it's the Art What R&B show. How you doing, people? Mr. Phillips's birthday. Big 5-0. Yes, mate. How you doing? Hi to Abby.

What you gonna do with a booty like that? I never knew love like this before. Faith Evans went into a bit of Mace. And then, after that, we had a bit of Stephanie Mills. What are you gonna do, my loving? State of the Art Radio, see how what R&B show. Abby Phillips, how are you? Yes, indeed. It's the man's 50th.

You remember this one? Used to be the lead singer of Soul to Soul. And then she went solo, Karen Wheeler. And this was her debut single. What a track. Take me right back. Take me right back. Oh, what a tune this is.

Karen Wheeler, Living in the Life. Mr. Tony Angus always reminds me of you, this tune, yeah? How you doing, yeah? Big hi to Stacey as well. We got this.

0: the sound of Venus Tribe. 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Touchdown. 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
1: I'm chilling and willing with wine in my hand, laid back in the sofa listening to that man.
0: Two chilling and willing tunes with Ryan Leslie. Do like this guy.

0: It's by Leslie on his own.
1: Oh, Les.
0: Ready to love. You. You ready to love me?
1: Come on.
0: Got a brilliant track from Ralph Tresvant after.

Autotunatis. Love this track, Ralph Tresvant. Long time since I played this. Love Hangover.

Sometimes when you haven't played a tune for a while, if it, yeah, that sounds old. But this one, oh, this sounds like a bomb. Sounds like a bomb that didn't do what it should have done when it was out. Hey, it's on today's State of the Art Radio and it's doing what it's doing for me, yeah? Hope it's doing it for you as well. Keep it locked, State of the Art Radio, we've got some tunes for you. Mr. Wardle loves a bit of rail.

Luther Vandross does R&B. Only here on State of the Art Radio. Brilliant tune. Whatever happened to my mate, Mr. Pinder? I know he loved this tune.

0: This is State of the Art Radio, where you hear tunes you've not heard from time. You might not have even heard at all.
1: Yeah. You know, it always comes a time, man, when like you have
0: RTR and B flavor.

0: How beautiful is that? I sound about Craig G. Craig G, sorry. And Marley Marl. What did I say Jew for? I don't know where that came from. Live, large and direct, you know what it's like. 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
1: You need to get it, if he don't wanna love you the right way, he ain't gonna. It ain't where he's at.
0: Two in a row, Buster. This one featuring Keisha Cole.

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Couple chill ones today. Why not? We got some swing beat to come, yeah. Right now, we got Nivea. 25 reasons to listen to this tune.

0: This is bringing back some fantastic memories.
1: Yes, I do.
0: When people used to like my style, yeah? I know Maxwell used to love this tune.

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Not many of us. I'll tell you what. R&B swing beat specialist, that one. Smooth. Meanwhile, back at the ranch. Still around today, still making music today, are Yvonne, yours and me. Oh. Yes, me. Men at Large. Yeah.

0: What a fantastic tune. I love that. Underrated tune, that one. Men at Large, a favourite of Art Walls back in the old venue days. And of course, so was this.
1: You know, Jean, I wanna know why she's getting funky on me.
0: She'd be playing music like this today.
1: Is it a real truth fact that she's getting funky on me?
0: When you listen to this music, there is no school like the old school.

0: Ah, the fantastic today. Why you want to get funky on me? We want to get funky on you because we are State of the Art Radio.
1: Yeah.
0: One of my all-time favorites.
1: I just can't get enough of your love, baby.
0: Absolutely played this to death, didn't I?
1: Just a touch.
0: Venue crew, this is for you.
1: You make me feel so good.

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EP, I'll Be Around, an absolutely brilliant track. 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
1: You're in the mix with the DJ always banging the real hip-hop.
0: DJ Rob Bump.

0: What's going on? What's going on? What's going on? To my right, sitting there drinking Diet Coke. We got to make sure she was right before she got on the mic. Everybody give it up to Lady Shades.
1: What up, y'all?
0: What's going on, Shades?
1: I'm doing good. You know I need my beverage, right?
0: I didn't know that.
1: Oh, yes. I need my beverage.
0: Really?
1: Yeah. I'm sticking on the Diet Coke. Got to stay with that Diet Coke. Got to stay on this diet.
0: Okay.
1: Trying to, you know, slim it down.
0: Okay.
1: Got to get ready for some new picks.
0: Summertime. I think you'll say
1: summertime's coming.
0: Summertime. I'm thinking about summertime now.
1: Nope, exactly.
0: LA, right? Right, Larry?
2: Yeah, absolutely. Yeah. LC? Yeah, absolutely. I know what you meant.
0: Yeah, I know.
1: Yeah, summertime is around the corner. Let's get ready for it.
0: All right. Well, since I done talked you up, to my left, business as usual, EPMD's in the building. You know what it is, Brentwood Township, and give a shout out to my man LC on the move.
2: What up, y'all? What's LC is in the place.
0: He's in the building.
2: That's it, baby. I'm ready. I'm fired up.
0: Word?
2: I didn't have any juice, but I got some water here.
0: You got some water?
2: Yeah, I'm trying to, you know, tone it up. I've been in the gym.
0: Okay.
2: You know, I got some positive feedback on social media that the ladies like what they see.
1: All right, all right.
2: So, you know, I'm going to keep it going.
0: Okay. Keep it tight.
2: Yeah. Mm.
0: I ain't mad at you. Mm.
1: Do your thing, LC.
2: We got the eyes over here.
0: Yo, it's all good. It's all good. Directly in front of me, she don't miss a beat. Anything that's changed from the last time we have seen each other, she recognizes and commentates accordingly. Rybo, you something about you different today, Rybo. What's going on? You done did this. You done did that. I was in New York and I was looking for you. Couldn't find you. It's all right, though.
3: We got to be there at the same time.
0: Is that what it is?
3: That's what it is.
0: Okay. Yo, when I find you, it's going to be on and popping. So everybody give it up for Lady Love Rendezvous.
3: What's up, family? What's up?
0: Yo, it's good. It's good. How you doing today?
3: I'm hanging in there.
0: You like that blue?
3: Thank you very much.
0: It's a good look.
3: Thank you.
0: Word. You change it every day?
3: No.
0: Looks like you do.
3: No. Every couple of weeks.
0: Every couple of weeks?
3: Actually go on Sunday.
0: Really?
3: Mm-hmm.
0: Oh, I thought you did it yourself. You don't do it yourself?
3: Negative.
0: Oh.
3: Too much
0: prep.
3: Labor.
0: Prep. She's so prep.
2: Lady's got bank.
0: Yeah.
2: What? I do labor? What?
0: I do not do my own nails.
2: That's why I pay. Could get it done.
0: Is that what it is?
2: Okay. Never.
0: Okay. All right. Shoot, I ain't mad at you. Yo, the good thing about the show tonight, and really about how everything's going down, is you got my man Brandon. What up, Brandon? Yo, Brandon's in the building. He's handling a lot of technical stuff that we just need help with, so it's all love. We got a lot going on for the show today. Lady D Shades, we got the new music coming in. There was something you were saying about the music.
1: We're going to talk about the music.
0: Yeah, because, you know, LC, there were some people that reached out to us because they're having challenges with new music, new R&B.
2: Okay.
0: You know, it's just like, yo, we're losing clients because the content of the music, they don't want to deal with it. So there's been some new songs that have come out lately. I think it's Sexy Red.
1: Ooh.
0: You know, that's like really out of control. I haven't heard the song.
2: Oh, I heard it.
0: But they say it's like, yo, it's crazy out of control as far as the content.
2: And it's over the top.
0: Really? Mm-hmm. That's crazy. There's a kid, I don't know where this guy's from, but he had some song where they said, let the little white girls say the N-word. And
2: what?
0: It's been out for a while. But yeah, I saw it online. It was like, what? Well, you know, I understood where he was coming from with leveling the playing field, but it's kind of like throwing out the baby and the bathwater. You know what I mean? It's just like, you're going to kill yourself just to make this point. It's like, you're too young to have a microphone. Entirely too young to have a microphone because you don't know the value of what it, the responsibility of what it is on the mic because you're talking foolishness. So,
3: what do you mean by leveling the playing field?
0: I guess what he's saying is if everybody's using the word, then it's not offensive. If I can say, hey, N-word, what's up? Then, and we're all calling each other the N-word, then it's cool.
3: Not coming from a whitey.
0: No, that's not how he looks at it.
3: Well,
0: So he's just like, yo, we level the playing field, and then, you know, and he can't, in the song, it kind of touches on 2 points, maybe, but like I said, it's not worth it, you know. How about we go the other way and just eliminate it instead of
2: there you
0: moving,
2: go.
0: You know what I mean? So, you're too young, you don't understand. So, you know, they talked about this in the 70s when BLS is like, yo, them rappers, they don't need microphones because they're not saying anything. And that was why they didn't like rap. And this is where we are right now.
2: Yes.
0: You know what I mean? So that doesn't mean all rappers is like that.
2: No.
0: But that was a potential problem. Anyway, we starting off the show kind of right. You know what I mean?
1: You see, I'm keeping quiet over here.
0: Shades,
1: I don't want to even talk about that topic. I'm just going to

0: What up? It's all good. TikTok, Facebook, and YouTube right now. It's DJ Robbo. Go to the website, click on live stream, or click on audio, and you can get right here with us in the show. Bayshore Long Island's in the building. Let's play some music, and we got a lot more to rock. Am I missing something, Shay?
1: Absolutely not. You good?
0: All right, good. Let's do this.
2: Yes. It was a beautiful day. It's gonna be a beautiful night. Break out the champagne. Everybody get a glass.

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1: You're in the mix with the DJ always banging the real hip hop.
0: DJ Robbo.
2: Yo, you're rocking with your man DJ Robbo. We got the music, the hits. That's how it goes down right here in your ear hole, right, Shades?
3: That's right.
2: Yo, Chris Brown, you like Chris Brown?
3: Love him.
2: Yo, that's what it is. Excuse me, miss. This is how it goes down on the DJ Robbo show. Let's keep it hot, just like this.

0: Yo, you tuned in to the DJ Robbo Show. It's your man, DJ Robbo. I'm on the two turntables, rolling with my crew. Shays, what up, y'all?
1: I'm doing good. How are you, Robbo?
0: Yo, good. We're going to do that Shays music pick in a minute, though.
1: Yes.
0: But right now, Love for Free, Shays.

0: Yo, you tuned in to the DJ Robbo Show, Exhibit CJ Electronica. I like that record. I'll be blasting that in my eardrum when I'm in the gym, because the lyrics be so dope.
1: Mm-hmm.
0: Yo, how y'all doing? Y'all good tonight?
1: Doing good. Fantastic.
0: Well, I ain't mad at it. You got chocolate on the table, water on the table, and a lot of people that go to the gym. Bro, you all hulked out in here.
1: There you go.
0: I ain't mad at you.
2: My gym is YouTube.
0: Word? So, how does that work?
2: They have so many videos on YouTube.
0: Really?
2: Tons, hundreds and hundreds of thousands of videos.
0: Okay.
2: Whatever
0: okay,
2: you're cool. looking for. So, I work out in my house. With YouTube, I have several trainers.
1: Oh, nice.
2: I do Pilates.
1: Nice.
2: Yes. I do yoga.
0: Okay.
2: I lift weights. I do it all.
1: Mm. Oh.
3: Kind of weight you pushing?
1: Ooh.
2: 20 pounds.
3: Oh. It's not the answer I was looking for.
2: Well.
0: Oh, my goodness. I'm going to leave that one right there.
1: Big
0: Yo, Shades.
1: DJ Robbo.
0: We were talking about a little bit earlier about the Shades music pick.
1: Yes.
0: What's the status on that?
1: Well, I have to say, for those new listeners, I go through IG, Spotify, trying to give new artists an opportunity to get played on the show.

0: we don't say it when we're at work, or we don't say it when other people we don't know that are around, but we get on the mic and we think we can. Mm. It sound logical, or am I the only one that sounds crazy?
1: Mm. We say it after dark.
0: We say it after dark.
2: There's a time and a place. Yes. We'll say that. It's a time and a place.
0: Yes. There's a time and place for it.
2: There's a time and a place for everything.
0: Right, right. Radio's not the place for it, though.
2: I mean,
0: that's what I said. The radio's not the place. I don't think that. What do you think?
2: I mean, I was listening to some new music. I don't know if everyone has heard. Fat, Juicy, and Wet, Bruno Mars and Sexy Red.
0: What? I've been hearing about it, but I haven't heard the song.
2: Ooh, ooh, ooh.
3: Oh, it's Juicy and Wet.
2: Ooh.
0: Really?
1: I heard the song completely and totally inappropriate.
2: Whoa.
1: For the radio.
2: Yeah.
0: Really?
1: Oh, yeah.
3: You can't play that.
2: Yeah.
0: Wow.
2: Not that dirty version.
0: So do you think artists are not concerned with radio?
3: No, they are. But I think they may be picking and choosing what they want to put on the radio, on, or they want you to go to certain sites to get the raw version.
0: Gotcha.
2: Well, I did hear the clean version.
0: Okay.
2: And there is a difference, a big difference between, but I mean, why bother?
0: Yeah.
2: Yeah. There is a clean version, but the title alone, yikes.
0: Wow.
2: I'm surprised at Bruno.
0: Yeah, because that's not his
1: That doesn't
0: seem
1: to be him.
2: No, yeah, I'm surprised.
3: Well, he's trying to reach to a different base of customers.
2: I'm just used to something completely different from Bruno.
0: So what do you think his base of customers he's trying to reach?
3: The youngsters.
0: I mean, you might not have an answer to it. I don't know, you know.
3: I think he's obviously looking at a younger demographic.
0: So the younger demographic is interested in that type of content.
3: I would agree with that.
0: So you're talking about under 20 or under 15?
3: I would just say
0: 15, 16.
3: Well, I would just say 30, and 30 on down.
0: 30 on down.
3: Yeah. That would be my guess.
0: Okay.
3: I think he's got 30 up, sold up. As far as, you know, liking what he does.
0: Right. Which is not the WAP or whatever.
3: No.
0: What is it called?
2: Fat, Juicy, and Wet.
0: Fat, Juicy, and Wet.
1: But it's just like WAP.
0: It's just like WAP,
1: It's just like WAP.
2: I kind of feel like it's a little bit
1: worse. Well, I mean, as far as what WAP means.
2: Yeah,
1: and
2: I understand.
1: What, you know, not necessarily the same.
2: It's a lot.
1: Just no raw. Joke.
3: Yeah, I think he decided he wanted to expand his base.
0: Wow. He'd do anything to expand that base, huh?
3: Some people do anything.
0: Yeah.
3: Or some people do have certain criteria that, you know, certain things they won't do.
0: Mm-hmm.
3: I guess he decided, I want to try something different.
0: Yeah. Mm-hmm. Well, they make it hard. These record labels, artists, whatever you want to, you know, when they submit to record pools, they're not labeled accurately.
2: Mm-hmm.
0: So when it says it's clean or when it says radio, there's two challenges. Either it's not done or their radio and clean mean two different things.
3: Mm.
0: So what you think is clean is not what I think is clean.
3: Right.
0: So, or the program director, what they think, you know, and what the record company thinks is clean is two different things. So, and that's been the case that I've seen where there's edits that say super clean or squeaky clean.
2: Oh.
0: And I've been seeing that.
2: Squeaky clean.
0: Ever since we had MP3 record pools. So there's a squeaky clean version, but they were conscious enough to know that that's a need, right?
3: Right.
0: You know, but I've only seen squeaky clean on like the 90s. I haven't seen it on new music. I've seen it on the 90s and early 2000s where it's squeaky clean. It's like, okay, we know that this ain't right.
3: Mm-hmm.
0: So we're going to give you something that fits what you do, right?
3: Right.
0: But I don't know.
3: Wow.
0: It's no joke, but they definitely make it difficult. It's a lot of work. It's a lot of work trying to make sure that these things don't skip through. So.
2: Yeah.
0: But so Shays, what does that do for Shays' music pick?
2: I keep searching. I mean, I come across some music. I do come across some music where there are artists that they are very mindful of what they're putting out.
0: Mm-hmm.
2: And

0: you'll make it to the Shades music pick.
1: Okay.
0: Yeah. So now, but unfortunately, for a lot of ones that I put in my stories, and I put a lot, most of them will not get played. I like it. Yeah. Just can't play it.
1: Okay.
0: Unfortunately.
1: So now you know the standard.
0: Yeah.
1: Now you know the standard for Shades Music Pick and the DJ Robbo show. It's not going to get on if it's cursing and carrying on. And if it does slip through, it was entirely by accident. And we try our best to make sure that that doesn't happen. So you're rocking with your man, DJ Robbo. I'm here with the crew. And we got a lot more music to play that don't got no curses in it. Right, Shades?
0: That's right.
1: That's what's up. Let's hit it up in the head, yo.

0: the DJ Robbo Show. Crew.
1: Yeah.
0: I have a question.
1: Let's hear it.
0: Y'all ready?
1: Yeah.
0: I think this is a thought-provoking one.
1: Ooh.
0: Okay.
2: Uh-oh.
0: Which one is harder? Moving on, starting over, or letting go? Who wants to take that first?
2: What is it again? Moving on?
0: Moving on, starting over, or letting go?
2: In terms of a relationship.
0: In terms of a relationship.
2: Relationship or marriage?
0: Relationship. It's the same thing.
2: Okay. All right. Just ask.
0: What say you, Robbo?
2: Oh, Lord.
3: Somehow I knew that was coming.
2: Yeah, okay. Yeah, okay.
0: Do you need those options again?
2: Yes. Give me those
0: Moving
2: options one more
0: on,
2: time.
0: Starting over. Or letting go.
2: Okay, it depends on a few things, right? Obviously, it depends on the person that you know that you're dealing with, right? So, what would be easier? I think it all depends on the person that you're dealing with and how long you've been with those. So, those are factors that I take into consideration. You know, how long you've been with that person? Can you get along without that person? And for me, it's can I get along without that person? That's the main thing. Can I get along or get, you know, move on? If I can't, then I'm starting over. So I guess the answer would be starting, going back. What is it, going back?
0: Moving on.
2: Moving on.
0: Starting over or letting go?
1: Yeah, which one is harder?
0: Which one is harder? Which one is harder to do?
2: If it's with moving on from someone that I want to be with, yeah, that's the hardest thing.
0: So moving on is your answer.
2: Yeah, moving on. I had it all wrong. I did an LC.
1: Yeah, because that's why I had to look. I'm like, wait a minute.
2: I did an LC.
1: What was the question again?
2: I got shook.
3: What should I say? Spotlight's on you.
2: The spotlight is, and for real, like, spring.
1: Oh, okay. I'm going to say for myself, it's going to be letting go. It's going to be hard for me to do that, especially if I have a lot of time invested. I'm always going to hope, wish, and pray that possibly things will change and things will get better. You know, that's what's going to be hard for me, you know.
0: Okay. Elsie?
4: Moving on.
0: Oh, you were quick with it.
4: Yeah.
0: Okay. You care to elaborate?
4: I think Robbo touched on it, Shades. You have time vested. You obviously have a lot with that person. If you have time vested, so moving on is always a difficult, you know, situation.
0: Okay.
1: I'm thinking about that too. Moving on,
2: Lady Love Rendezvous. Did you answer the question?
1: She sure did not.
3: Of course not. She waited for everybody else.
0: I would think moving on, I would say moving on as well. I guess, you know, like everyone else said, if you have a lot of time invested in a relationship and you've been together for years and years and, but then again, I guess it would depend.
3: So obviously. There's always caveats.
0: There's always caveats.
3: Yeah.
0: Because if someone, let's say, passed away, that's different than infidelity, let's say. You know what I mean? So it would probably be easier to move on if you were hurt.
1: Correct.
0: You know what I mean? So.
1: But if someone passed away.
0: If someone passed away, how do that
1: you,
0: would
1: and
0: be
1: you, yeah.
3: How do you start
0: very
3: over?
0: Exactly.
3: How do you start over?
1: Yeah.
0: Well. You know, you would just have to take it one day at a time.
3: Oh, I get it. But to start over after your life partner or whatever passes away.
0: It would be tragic.
3: Yeah.
0: It would be tragic. It would be all three of those things. It would be difficult to move on. It would be difficult to start over. And it would be difficult to let go.
1: I agree. I agree.
0: Yeah.
1: 1,000%.
3: That's why I guess they got that song, Before I Let Go.
1: Wait a minute. No. What? I'm, Because now that song is in my head. I'm like, wait a minute.
0: There go Elsie again. But he stayed on topic, but he's just trying to be funny.
1: Yeah, I'm like, wait a minute.
3: You ain't getting me today.
1: Passed away.
0: Yeah.
1: Now I got the lyrics to Before I Let Go in my head now. Trying to understand where you were going, Mr. Elsie. Because sometimes you be going to some places, I don't know.
4: Yeah, my mind floats.
1: I know. Float on.
4: Float on.
0: That
4: float
0: was the jam.
1: Mm-hmm.
4: What?
0: Float on. Float on. My name is Larry.
2: Yo, y'all crazy. Yo, shout out to TikTok on the reel. We got some people in the chat room and on Facebook. Shout out to Victor. There's a couple other things. I can't get to you all because the screen is bugging out. Paul Rivers, Gary Price, thank you for joining in. Nancy Costa, thank you for joining in. Let's take a look. I'm jumping to the screens here now because it's a multiple type situation. You know
1: there it
2: mean?
1: Goes.
2: Word up. That's why I was shook. Crystal, thank you for tuning in.
1: There you go.
2: My man, DJ Live from DC, man, calling me. He knows my cousin, Keith Sweat. So, you know, he's funny because every time I see him, he'll be like, yo, Keith Sweat's DJing. Lady Legendary, that's what's up. I know you legendary. You on the two turntables and doing your thing. Nah, that's a different legendary. So, yo, shout out to you. It's all good. And all of them got something to say about that question that you gave me.
0: What they saying? What they saying?
2: We're going to wait till they ain't hit me all with it yet, but certain likes and stuff started blinking on the screen.
3: When we come back.
0: I'd love to hear.
3: When we come back.
1: Right. Yeah, let's talk about it.
0: Let's talk about it.
2: But we're going to play this record because we just want to hear the lyrics to Frankie Beverly May. So let's do that.
1: Okay.

0: I stand behind it. I guarantee it. They know that, even if they don't know me any more than they know the chairman of General Mills.
1: My man. My man. My man.

0: DJ Ramo Show. Yo, my crew, yeah, for real, they got me here laughing and because I'm getting caught up in the cables. It's all good, though. You tuned in to the DJ Ramo Show. We are in the building. We just landed in your area playing the classic R&B joints. Before I let go, you know what it is. Y'all good?
1: Yeah.
0: Word up, word up. What? You good?
2: Yeah.
0: Oh, I didn't hear what you said.
2: Yeah.
3: That was a Southern draw.
0: It's a Southern draw. Your people's from the South?
2: No.
0: Okay. I'm lost.
4: Yeah. LC just threw that out there.
0: It's all good. Shout out to the TikTok crew, the Facebook crew, and the YouTube crew. I'm not even on the YouTube, but yo, shout out to the YouTube crew. The DJ Ramo Show. It's DJ Ramo on social media. That's how it goes down. When we get in your area, we make sure you wrapped up tight, like snuggles. Right, y'all?
4: That's right.
0: Word up, word up. LC, what's the status?
3: Oh, it's a little craziness going on here lately.
0: Man, ever since what? Was it January 21st? When was the inauguration?
3: Yeah, I think it was the 21st.
0: The world is in an uproar.
3: Snoop is on the top of the list, baby. Mm. Snoop has got his nose a little burnt up. Snoopy.
4: Oh.
0: Not a good look, Snoop.
3: Nah, I mean, he's getting a lot of heat, but not just Snoop. Now, Dr. Dre was up there, too. Nobody's talking about Dre.
0: Really?
3: Absolutely.
0: Was he DJing or was he rhyming?
3: I'm not sure.
0: I didn't see it, so I don't know.
3: But I saw some clips that Dre was there.
0: Okay.
3: Also, Rick Ross.
0: Yeah.
3: Nelly. Mm. Now, talking about Nelly, I did see he spoke about this on social media. Mm-hmm. And essentially, his theory of why he performed was that this man is the president. And how many opportunities will you have to perform for the president? Besides getting paid a lot of dough. That was his answer to the question of why he performed at, you know, Trump's inauguration. Also, Soulja Boy. I don't even know how that is anymore. It's been so long.
0: Yeah, right.
3: He had what that dance.
0: Oh, Superman.
3: Superman, yeah. Yeah.
4: He's had other songs.
3: Yeah, he wasn't a one-hit wonder. He had some joints.
4: No, he was not.
3: Yeah. But I guess the big thing is here, these artists are getting tremendous backlash from the public, press, all the above. Should they? Should they be getting that type of... Put that out to the crew. Should these artists, and it was other artists, but we're talking specifically regarding hip-hop artists, should they have performed? I'll put that out to the crew.
0: Yeah. I don't know Snoop like that. I don't know any of them brothers like that. So we think we know them, right? And that's the challenge that I have. So I thought I knew them. And then you know who they are by what they do more than what they say. So they out here doing whatever they can do to get money. Now, if anything is consistent, it's always been that. They will do anything to get money. So am I surprised? No, I'm not surprised because they've always been saying that. They're going to do anything. They've been saying it in their raps. They've been saying it in movies. They're going to do anything to get money. So, now what I don't like about the situation is that everyone thinks that's a representation of black men, and it's not. They are not a representation of the majority of black men in this country, because I guarantee you, the majority of black men in this country would have not done that. They're just kids that have grown up to an age, but they're still performing and doing kid stuff. So you put a lollipop in front of a kid, they're going to eat it, even though they know it's going to hurt them. So that's how I look at them. It's like, yo, y'all have always told us that you're going to do anything for money.
3: Mm-hmm.
0: And now the money's in front of you and you do it. And they saying it too. They will do anything for money. And that's what you did.
3: Big money too, yeah. I might add.
0: No, trust me, it's a lot of money. You know, it's a lot of money, but you will do anything for money, and you proved it.
3: LL?
0: Speak on the God.
3: She's trying to hold back, baby.
1: First, let me just say, not all money is good money.
4: There you go.
3: Facts.
1: And they did not perform at the actual inauguration.
3: Correct.
1: It was at the inaugural ball or something. He wasn't even there. So for Nelly to say how many times do you get the chance to perform for the president, he didn't perform for the president because he wasn't even there. And it just... Let me apologize to our listeners because I'm really struggling with this. Off air, I'm very colorful with my language. So I'm trying to be mindful that I can't speak like that on air. But for someone like Snoop to say, previously, when that person ran,
3: that's correct,
1: that who would perform for him, you're a jigaboo, all of this negative stuff. He said, and the clips are out there, and now for you to come back and perform. And the thing that got me is that Musk person found that video, the previous video of him saying what he said, and then he put it side by side of him actually performing, talking about change, people can change or something like that. That man was making a complete fool of you in front of your face, laughing at you.
0: Yeah.
1: I have, like I said, I have very strong opinions about this.
3: Mm-hmm.
1: And it's my understanding, I don't know how true this is, that he lost over 500,000 followers.
4: Mm.
1: Good. And it also leads me to believe maybe these rappers aren't as rich as they think they are or as they lead us to believe.
4: Mm.
1: You know? I just don't know. That person showed you who and what he is. No bones about it. Trump has played his card. He showed you who and what he is. Mm-hmm. And if you would go and perform for him on any level, that shows me who and what you are. You know what I mean?
3: Mm-hmm. Yes.
1: It's just, it's disgusting to me. Mm-hmm. I don't understand how any person of color
3: struggle's real.
0: The struggle is real.
4: Yeah, it's a struggle.
1: Y'all pray for me. I swear to God, y'all pray for me. I have told the crew I am struggling with this, and I really am struggling with this. It's only not even a month, 10 days in, and so much is going

0: behind for us as a collective and a culture to start getting involved with community and political organizations so that we can be in a position to make some changes, right? So we're encouraging people to get into the NAACP's, Al Sharpton's committee.
1: National Action Network.
0: Mm-hmm. And there's a lot more. You can start locally and then move from there. So, yeah.
2: I think the Democrats need to get off that and do something.
0: Mm-hmm.
2: I think they're too lax with everything going on. They're not saying much. They need to get backbones, and some of those Republicans need to get backbones. They know it's not right. I don't know why everybody seems to be kissing the ring with this man. It's like everyone fears him. He is nothing but a bully. He's nothing but a tyrant, and he wants to be a dictator, and he's running this country into the ground. Him and his base, they don't see anything wrong with what he's doing. He is literally a racist running the country, trying to eliminate
3: and with that said,
4: check us out. East Coast, West Coast, London Town, and Belize. He's straight up worldwide. You're now rocking with a DJ Robbo Show.
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1: Thank you. 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

0: like right about now.
1: Not right now. Right about now. Go ahead. And you know, I just like to tell you, I like to thank my woman. Marlon wanna thank his woman. My crew wanna thank they woman. Hey, Leon wanna thank his.

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3: That's what's up.
5: LL Rendezvous.
3: Rendezvous is still heated. She's still heated.
6: Coming down.
5: Oh, God.
6: Coming down.
5: LL Rendezvous on Instagram and Facebook. Apologies, people. Apologies.
3: It's all good, Rendezvous. You're very passionate like we all are. And yes. I ain't mad at you at all.
6: I like that song. I ain't mad at you.
3: Right.
6: It's Tupac, baby. Stuart.
3: Got you.
6: LC on the move. Facebook. IG. TikTok?
3: Yeah, I think you're on TikTok.
6: Yeah, but TikTok is... Oh, that's right. They were granted a 90-day extension. So,
3: oh, is that with 90 days?
6: Yeah, they pulled the plug. But yeah, then they got a waiver by the guy who's in charge of the country.
3: Oh, okay.
5: Who so. Created that mess to begin with? Let me just say that. Okay.
3: Yo, shout out to the fam on the real. Shout out to all the stations that we rock with. It's all good. Yo, we're going to catch up with y'all in the next couple of days.

How you doing? Stay the old radio again. Adam Mills. Doing one of those nostalgia shows again. A lot of good feedback from the last one. So you have got 60 minutes of reminiscing to do.

0: Bond, dog. Them girls was alright. Word up.
1: I think so too, yo.
0: Nah, World of Bond, they was alright. What was their name again?
2: I think it's Zane.
0: Whatever. The big question is what they gonna come with next.
3: What you're about to experience is a brand new vibe. Something you've never experienced before. Something strong, smooth, and infectious. Something pronounced Jeanne.
4: What we gonna do now is go back.

and the Quiet Storm. In preparation, let's drop it down a bit. Out to my man Carlos, down in Bournemouth. He loves this.

the outstanding Gap Band. Uncle Charlie on vocals. Time has come for me to slow it down for a few. The Quiet Storm. State of the Art Radio. Back in the day with Adam Mills.

0: house is not a home. Luther Vandross.
1: Say that you'll be mine, oh mine, oh mine, oh mine, oh mine, oh mine, oh mine.
0: Don't forget, if you want to get involved in any of the shows, look me up on the socials.
1: Let me
0: drop me a note.
1: How sweet it's gonna be.
0: I'll play your tune. Just over 10 minutes of the show left to go.

Lilo Thomas. 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Been a pleasure as always. Hope you enjoyed today's show. I will be back next week where we will do all the shenanigans again. Till then, have a good week. It's Millsy out. Peace.

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0: big body, mighty DJ, now the energy got this, and now in the time of that England, that DJ, Mr. Emily, so tell her that now. Scoop up!
1: Forever, you know. One more time, it does take it easy for

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1: Along with our massive and our crew line up, them can't get him out. 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

free beer and just walk away. The man in me, Mutumbi, and keep it like it is from the late Louis Zamarka, the very best in UK lovers rock. The queen of lovers rock, Jenny Kay with the Silhouette.

the Queen of Lovers Rock, Shani K featuring Rico and a Silhouette. Is there a place in your heart? Paulette Walker.

exciting news to tell you all a little bit later on in the show. I'm so looking forward to this exhibition, and I'll give you a little insight a little bit later on in the show. Rock Reggae Junior English. The late Claudia Fontaine and Natural High on JB Records.

I remember many moons ago, every Saturday night, well, Sunday night, down in the Balham, we used to hear Al Campbell on a regular basis. You know you want to be loved, Al Campbell. Bally Eye. The good old days. Arima in love.

Tuesday. 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Oh, well, you're going to have to let go then. Arima and In Love. You can't go without a show playing Lovers Rock and you don't feature the Investigators.

0: story behind Lovers Rock in the UK. From the 25th to the 30th of October 2022 at the BBMC 385 High Road, Willesden, London, NW10 TLR. NW10 2JR. That's from the 25th to the 30th of October 2022, the Lovers Rock exhibition, and tickets will be available online very shortly. Oh. And Roy McDowell will be there for the launch.
1: This song is dedicated to you.
0: I'm so honored to be part of that. Lovers Rock exhibition. 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

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Hopefully I'll see you next week. Same time, same place.